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1: It's D'Lo and Daly for Kellogg's Corn Flakes.
2: John, will you join me in a cup of coffee?
1: I don't know. You think there's room for both of us?
2: Woo! That's corny. Corny is Kellogg's Corn Flakes.
1: You ever been to see a turkey shoot?
2: No, but I've seen a cereal bowl.
3: Ooh, that's corny.
2: Corny is Kellogg's Corn Flakes. Guy in a restaurant says to the waiter, the coffee tastes like mud, but the Kellogg's Corn Flakes is great.
1: How come the coffee tastes like mud?
2: It was ground this morning.
1: Ooh, how come the Kellogg's Corn Flakes is great?
2: Because it's made like only Kellogg's knows how.
1: That ain't funny, but
3: it sure is corn. Corny is flakes, anybody makes it. Kellogg's.
2: Get the real cornflakes, get Kellogg's.
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And neither will the other 6 days of the week. Now that there's a place to hear some of the greatest hits of all time, right here on Des Moines Pure Oldies, 104.5.

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1: Good morning. It is Friday, July 24th. Welcome to the weekend. Well, almost anyway. It's Marvin Gaye kicking it off.

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0: Was the last train to Clarksville. That's all right. You probably didn't want to go to Clarksville anyway. Another public service announcement brought to you by Des Moines Pure Oldies 104.5.

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We're inside a long set of Pure Oldies, just about 6:14 on your Friday morning. Hope you're doing well so far. Sunny and Cher now. The beat goes on.

0: 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Wrapping it up with the Beach Boys on Pure Oldies, just about 6:20. Jim Ryan. So much to talk about today. It's Friday. We're heading into the weekend. It's summertime, which is fantastic. At 7:20, we have celebrity birthdays we'll talk about today. And at 8:20, happiness in the small moment. Should be an easy one to pick today because so many good stuff going on. We got Friday. The weekend's here. We got my iced cappuccino, which is good. I'm assuming that you're drinking your coffee or at least making it right now. So that could be a happiness in the small moment right there. We'll talk more about that as the day goes on. We got music from Billy Preston coming up and John Fred and his Playboy band. It's going to kick it off next.
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0: 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To the Monkees, Last Train to Clarksville on Pure Oldies, coming up on 7 o'clock. We're talking about celebrity birthdays in just about an hour. I'm looking down the list right now. A couple good ones, a couple decent ones. Nothing too huge today, but it's always good to mention the folks that have provided the music basically for the soundtrack of our life, which more important than we might think it is. We got the Beatles kicking off a long set of Pure Oldies next.
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1: Buckingham's wrapping it up on Pure Oldies, Jim Ryan. If you missed the twin spin that we did from Searchers a couple minutes ago, we're going to do another twin spin after 11 o'clock. I haven't chosen yet who we will hear two songs from, but I do guarantee it's going to be exciting. Chuck Berry is kicking off a long set of Pure Oldies. Also, Teddy Bears up next.
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1: All right, let's look and see who was born on this date in rock and roll history, or just history in general. So today is the 24th day of July. The year is 2026, obviously. Who do we got? Pam Tillis, born in 1957. Larry Gott from the band James, also born in 1957. P-Funk All-Stars, Gary Scheider, 1953. And we have Jennifer Lopez, J-Lo. Happy birthday today, J-Lo, 1970. That would make her 56 years old. And Mr. Paul Geary, who is the original drummer of the Boston band Extreme. He's no longer in the band, but he does have his own management company now. And I think he does some work with them still, manages some other rock bands that you may have heard of. Paul Geary, happy birthday, 1961.
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This song was covered by Lenny Kravitz for the Austin Powers 2 soundtrack. Wow, that's going back a ways, right? 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

0: 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Wrapping up with Soul Survivors on Pure Oldies, happiness in the small moments. I already got mine today. I'll just give you a little hint. I got a Facebook message yesterday from a buddy of mine. That's all I'm going to tell you so far. You'll have to stick around to hear the rest of the story coming up right about 8:50. Four Tops coming up next. Also, Don McLean, American Pie.
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It would be nice, huh? Take a little trip somewhere for the summertime. 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
1: All right, just about 8:50 on Pure Oldies, wrapping up with the Delphonics. So happiness in the small moments today. When I was a younger man, I used to play guitar. I started playing when I was about 14 years old, somewhere around there. And I always wanted to play in bands, and I did. Through my 20s, I played in a couple bands. And I have a friend who I played with, and he still does music. He has his own solo act, and you know, he plays around the area and stuff like that. And my happiness in the small moment today is that I get a text message from him yesterday saying, "Do you want to hang out tomorrow?" And I was like, "Yeah, let's do it, man." And he was like, "We can jam or just hang out, whatever you want to do." I'm like, "Bring your acoustic. We'll jam. It'll be fun." And you know, I used to play with him in the early 90s, and we've played a few times over the years since, but it's just, it's going to be really good to get together and just, when you play music with somebody that you've known for that long and that you're that close with, it's really kind of a special thing. And so that's my happiness in the small moment today.
2: Come on, Jimmy, you're just gonna let this loser in your house?
3: Yeah, look at him. He's clearly a bad seed.
2: A total bad seed.
4: Don't do it.
2: Don't do it.
4: He even sounds bad.
2: Right?
4: What kind of name is that? Tell him to get lost, Janine.
2: Yeah, tell him. Tell him good, Janine.
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1: Barbara Lewis wrapping up a long set of Pure Oldies with Jim Ryan. We have The Temptations coming up next. Also, music from Dion and the Belmonts coming up. 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One of my favorite classic songs of all time is Runaway. 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
1: Well, we're approaching the 10 o'clock hour, wrapping up with the Beatles. I want to hold your hand on Pure Oldies. Can you imagine if there was a book I read once, and it was called Liverpool Fantasy? I must have read this about 20 years ago, and it was basically just a fictional book about what would have happened if the Beatles did not become famous. And the whole premise of the book was that John was arguing he didn't want to do Till There Was You as one of their earlier singles, and Paul did, and so the band broke up over that. And then it just takes this track of what happened to each individual member over the course of their life, not being in the Beatles. And I got to tell you, an interesting premise, stupid book, though. I mean, I just went through all this to tell you, you know what? Don't read it. It wasn't very good.
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0: just a dream to me. 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All right, let's take a look and see what happened in rock and roll history today. On this date, July 24th, 1976, Sir Elton John, not a sir at that time, but is now, scored his first number one hit in the UK with Kiki D and Don't Go Breaking My Heart. And there's actually a video of that song. They made a video together before MTV was even a thing. And it's a fun video if you want to go on YouTube and check it out.
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We're just about a half hour away from me deciding what I'm going to have for lunch. One of my favorite

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1: Wrapping up with Crystals on Pure Oldies. Let's take a look and see what happened in rock and roll history today. Roy Orbison saw his first record, Only the Lonely, climb into the top five in the United States after the Everly Brothers and Elvis both turned the song down. That's always the thing, right? That's like when you hear actors talk about huge movies that they turned down. Like, oh, so-and-so, I had an opportunity to be in Star Wars and I didn't do it. And what are you going to do? Hindsight's 20/20, right?
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0: 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Holly's wrapping it up about 11:22 on Pure Oldies. Jim Ryan starting to get a little bit hungry. Today's Friday. I feel like splurging today. Any problem with that? Does anyone got any problem if I splurge today? I actually kind of have a problem if I splurge today a little bit. I got to be careful on the weekends because oftentimes I'll do this. I'll be like, I'll just have something a little bit unhealthy on Friday. And then the next thing I know, I'm in a food coma all Saturday and Sunday. So we don't want that to happen. So I think I'll go for something a little bit more. You know what I'll do? I'll do something in between. Like I'll do like a chicken or a turkey sandwich with Swiss cheese, lettuce, and tomato. That sounds pretty good. Can you have that delivered to the station for me?
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1: I remember back in the 80s, there was a soft drink called Mellow Yellow, and it was not good. It's a good thing the song is. 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
1: Well, that's going to do it for me on a Friday, July 24th. I want to thank you guys for hanging out with me throughout the morning. It really makes my day, and I wouldn't be able to do this if it weren't for you, and I mean that from the bottom of my heart. So thank you so much. Mindy is coming in next. She's got a twin spin after 3 o'clock and just a couple more hours to go until the weekend.

0: start. So have a great weekend, and we'll talk again on Monday. 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

0: 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Could you name the 1974 film that was the first sequel to win an Oscar for Best Picture? It was The Godfather Part 2. How about this 1974 disaster film featuring Gloria Swanson in her last starring role? Can you name that film?
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This 1974 disaster film featured Gloria Swanson in her last starring role. 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

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It has a catchy advertising jingle. Can you name it? Bobby.

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1: Could you name the cat food that comes in wet and dry varieties that was introduced in 1974 with the catchy advertising jingle? It was Meow Mix. 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

0: 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This character, first appearing in The Incredible Hulk number 180 and 181, is probably the most popular of the X-Men. 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
1: Cobb's Mill Inn in Weston, Connecticut is older than the American Revolution. Yet its reputation for fine food is untarnished. So getting owner Julie Jones to switch from butter to bluebonnet for even 1 week took some doing. 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
1: Could you name the character that first appeared in The Incredible Hulk number 180 and 181? Probably the most popular of the X-Men. 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

0: 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So doing some trivia to highlight that year. What was the first product with a barcode on the packaging?
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It was Wrigley's Gum. Junior Walker and the All-Stars, Shotgun.

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0: 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The national speed limit was lowered to 55 miles per hour in 1974. Do you remember the speed limit before that? 70 miles per hour. 1974, the year of today's Fab Five at Five. So trivia to highlight that year. Can you name the highest grossing director of 1974?
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Who was the highest grossing director of 1974? A hint? He had two films in the top three. Mel Brooks. Can you name those two hits from Mel Brooks in 1974? 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

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Mel Brooks, the highest grossing director of 1974. Could you name his two hits? Blazing Saddles and Young Frankenstein. How about the highest grossing film of 1974? Can you name it?

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0: Des Moines Pure Oldies, 104.5. We've discussed the fact that Mel Brooks was the highest grossing director of 1974. Two of those hits, Blazing Saddles and Young Frankenstein, because you named the highest grossing film of 1974. It was The Towering Inferno. 1974 is the year of today's Fab Five at Five.
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Herbie Rides Again was the sequel to the 1968 film The Love Bug. 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

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Herbie Rides Again, the sequel to the 68 film The Love Bug. 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

0: 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On August 9th, 1974, one of U.S. history's most iconic political events occurred. What happened?
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August 9th, 1974, one of history's most iconic political events occurred. What happened? Richard Nixon resigned and Gerald Ford became the 38th U.S. president. What did Richard Nixon say after he resigned? The Kingsmen on Pure Oldies.

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1: Do you remember what Richard Nixon said after he resigned? 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It's my life. 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

0: 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We talked about The Towering Inferno being the highest grossing film of 1974. It was nominated for 8 Oscars. Do you remember how many it won?
1: Come on, Jimmy, you're just gonna let this loser in your house?
2: Yeah, look at him. He's clearly a bad seed.
1: A total bad seed.
2: Don't do it.
1: Don't do it.
3: He even sounds bad.
1: Right?
2: What kind of name is that? Tell him to get lost, Janine.
1: Tell him. Tell him good, Janine.
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The Towering Inferno, the highest grossing movie of 1974, nominated for 8 Oscars. How many did it win? 3. 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Billy Preston.

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Not us. We're too busy living them. More of the songs you know and love. 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
0: Because now you can kick off your weekend with the Pure Oldies Fab 5 at 5. 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

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BJ Thomas on Pure Oldies.

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0: Des Moines Pure Oldies 104.5. Little House on the Prairie was based on the works of what American author? Laura Ingalls Wilder. And it just premiered on Netflix a couple weeks ago. The series was renewed for a second season back in March, ahead of its premiere.
1: He asked you at least a dozen times before you finally said yes. Today, he still looks at you the same way. 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

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We talked about Little House on the Prairie being based on the works of Laura Ingalls Wilder. Well, this CBS science fiction series, which lasted 14 episodes, was based on a 1968 film based on a 1963 novel. Can you name that TV show?

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This CBS science fiction series, which lasted 14 episodes, was based on a 1968 film based on a 1963 novel. Can you name that TV show? Planet of the Apes. Isley Brothers on Pure.

0: 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About to get the weekend kicked off. Everyday items were significantly cheaper than today, with groceries, cars, and housing costing a fraction of modern prices. We'll hear the top five songs of 1974.
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0: 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Elton John at number 2 with Don't Let the Sun Go Down on Me, and Rock and Roll Heaven from the Righteous Brothers at number 3. The year 1974, the year that John Denver was named Poet Laureate of his beloved state of Colorado. He has your number 1 song.
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It was today in 1978, the Beatles-inspired jukebox musical Sgt. Pepper's Lonely Hearts Club Band was released, starring the Bee Gees, Peter Frampton,

0: been an all-star cast. Though it was a critical and commercial flop, you'll hear the Beatles next. Have a great weekend.
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